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1: An air quality warning is currently in place for Brighton and the surrounding area. This heavy smoke currently affecting the area is due to northern forest fires. We've heard from Fire Chief Gene as well as Quinney West Fire Department of an increased number of calls concerning the smoke in the area. A note that there are currently no wildfires in our area. Again, a yellow air quality warning is currently in place as heavy smoke is coming in from the north. In the newsroom, I'm Emily Chapwood.
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11: Oldies 100.9, Brighton's 3-day forecast. Tonight's going to be clear and hazy with a low of 24. Tomorrow it's going to be mainly cloudy and hazy in the morning, a high of 31 and a humidex of 33. And on Thursday, it's going to be a mix of sun and clouds with a good chance of showers and a high of 29. I'm Brandon Rushton with Brighton's Breaking and Local News.
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1: An air quality warning is currently in place for Brighton and the surrounding area. This heavy smoke currently affecting the area is due to northern forest fires. We've heard from Fire Chief Gene as well as Quinney West Fire Department of an increased number of calls concerning the smoke in the area. A note that there are currently no wildfires in our area. Again, a yellow air quality warning is currently in place as heavy smoke is coming in from the north. In the newsroom, I'm Emily Chapwood.
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1: An air quality warning is currently in place for Brighton and the surrounding area. This heavy smoke currently affecting the area is due to northern forest fires. We've heard from Fire Chief Gene as well as Quinney West Fire Department of an increased number of calls concerning the smoke in the area. A note that there are currently no wildfires in our area. Again, a yellow air quality warning is currently in place as heavy smoke is coming in from the north. In the newsroom, I'm Emily Chapwood.
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5: Oldies 100.9, Brighton's three-day forecast. Tonight's going to be clear and hazy with a low of 24. Tomorrow it's going to be mainly cloudy and hazy in the morning, a high of 31 and a humidex of 33. And on Thursday it's going to be a mix of sun and clouds with a good chance of showers and a high of 29. I'm Brandon Rushton with Brighton's Breaking and Local News.

0: three summer days, one waterfront festival in downtown Trenton. 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And on Saturday, you can watch dragon boats race along the Trent. 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
5: Oldies 100.9, Brighton's three-day forecast. Tonight's going to be clear and hazy with a low of 24. Tomorrow it's going to be mainly cloudy and hazy in the morning, a high of 31 and a humidex of 33. And on Thursday, it's going to be a mix of sun and clouds with a good chance of showers and a high of 29. I'm Brandon Rushton with Brighton's Breaking and Local News.

0: Brighton Concerts in the Park continue this summer in Memorial Park. 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
2: Oldies 100.9, Brighton's three-day forecast. Tonight's going to be clear and hazy with a low of 24. Tomorrow's going to be mainly cloudy and hazy in the morning, a high of 31 and a humidex of 33. And on Thursday, it's going to be a mix of sun and clouds with a good chance of showers and a high of 29. I'm Brandon Rushton with Brighton's breaking and local.

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0: two Environment Canada weather alerts in place this morning. The yellow heat warning continues throughout the region today, and the yellow air quality warning has gone into effect this morning due to wildfires coming from northwestern Ontario. A mix of sun and cloud today, local smoke, a high of 30, feeling like 33 with the Humidex. Good morning, I'm Richard Evans. Your complete three-day pinpoint weather details are coming up. As just mentioned, an air quality warning has been issued for the region as wildfire smoke blankets the region. With the latest, here's Emily Chatwood.
1: Conditions were very hazy last night as smoke from northern wildfires moved into the region, many reports coming in of the smell of an old campfire. Local fire services received an uptick in calls reporting this smoke. We spoke with Brighton Fire Chief Gene Thompson, who had this explanation for the smoke.
2: The smoke in the air is not from any kind of local structure fire or anything. The smoke in the air is from the fires up north.
1: Older adults, pregnant people, young children, those with chronic health conditions, and people who work outdoors are considered most at risk and should avoid strenuous outdoor activity. Officials recommend keeping doors and windows closed when possible. In the newsroom, I'm Emily Chatwood.
0: Drivers in Trenton should prepare for road closures this week as Festival on the Bay gets underway. Quinty West says Dundas Street West will be closed between Division Street and Front Street from 6 a.m. Thursday, July 16th until 6 p.m. Saturday, July 18th, eastbound traffic will be detoured onto Division Street while westbound traffic will be rerouted to Front Street. Fraser Park Drive will remain closed because of the Trenton Trunk Sewer Project. The race for mayor in Quinty West has another candidate. The city says Dennis Flintoff filed nomination papers on July 13th to run for mayor in this fall's municipal election. Candidates have until 2 p.m. on August 21st to submit their nomination papers. Quinty West will release its final list of certificate candidates on August 24th after nominations close. Today is Camp Day at Tim Hortons, when proceeds from every hot or iced coffee sold help send young people to Tim Hortons Foundation camps. Victoria Somerville attended a camp as a youngster before returning as a counselor. She says it opened doors she never imagined.
3: Camp was like a place that I could really be myself and try all these new experiences. It was somewhere that like kind of motivated me and showed me that there's so much more to like my life than the circumstances I grew up in.
0: Today's Camp Day supports Tim Horton Foundation camps, helping more young people discover new opportunities one coffee at a time. 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In sports, in last night's Major League Baseball All-Star Game, the American League beat the Nationals 4-0. Over in the WNBA, Washington beat Toronto 79-62. And in FIFA World Cup semifinal action, Spain beat France 2-0. England takes on Argentina today at 3 p.m. I'm Richard Evans. The next time you're scrolling through your phone, visit brightontoday.ca to see what Northumberland and Quinty West are talking about. Your complete three-day pinpoint weather details are coming up.
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4: Pinpoint Weather.
0: Environment Canada has two yellow weather alerts in place for the region this morning. The heat warning continues throughout today. Temperatures in excess of 37 degrees could be felt in some areas today. And a yellow air quality warning also. Smoke from forest fires in northwestern Ontario is causing poor air quality today. Limit your time outdoors if possible. For today, a mix of sun and cloud, local smoke this morning and early this afternoon. A high of 32, feeling like 35 with the Humidex. For tonight, clear and a low of 19. For Thursday, a mix of sun and cloud with a 30% chance of showers, a high of 29. And for Friday, a return to sunshine and a high of 27. Right now, it's 26 degrees. Today's UV index is 9, or very high. 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
1: Good morning, I'm Richard Evans. Time for What's Good in Brighton, where we catch up with local newsmakers and people doing interesting things in the community. A couple of events are expected to draw some pretty big crowds over the next few days.
2: 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And tomorrow, starting at 5:30 p.m., open mic night at the Grand Maple is all about celebrating local talent. Whether you're stepping up to the microphone or cheering on friends from the audience, grab a seat, enjoy the performances, and soak up the welcoming atmosphere at the Great Maple in Campbellford. And in local sports, we have a few games today with the Brighton Minor Baseball League. The U13 Team 1 is going against the U13 Quinty West 1 at Don Ogden Park at 6:15 p.m. You can get all the details on these events and more at brightontoday.ca. Just click the 48 in the newsroom. I'm Brandon Rushton, and that's what's happening around town.
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1: Environment Canada has two yellow weather alerts in place for the region this morning. The heat warning continues throughout today. Temperatures in excess of 37 degrees could be felt in some areas today. And a yellow air quality warning also. Smoke from forest fires in northwestern Ontario is causing poor air quality today. Limit your time outdoors if possible. For today, a mix of sun and cloud, local smoke this morning and early this afternoon. A high of 32, feeling like 35 with a humidex. For tonight, clear and a low of 19. For Thursday, a mix of sun and cloud with a 30% chance of showers, a high of 29. And for Friday, a return to sunshine and a high of 27. Right now, it's 26 degrees. Today's UV index is 9 or very high. 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
1: Good morning, I'm Richard Evans. Time for What's Good in Brighton, where we catch up with local newsmakers and people doing interesting things in the community.
2: Being a town crier is much more than putting a traditional outfit on and ringing a bell. Alnwick Haldeman town crier Liam Craig says every proclamation takes research, historical knowledge, and careful writing to connect the past with the present. He says that's especially true as he prepares a cry marking the Royal Canadian Legion's 100th anniversary.
3: When you do a proclamation for something like that, you have to go back and say, well, describe what life was like 100 years ago. And so you want to kind of set the stage that way and then move forward.
2: Craig says a good town cry tells a community story while celebrating its history and people.
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6: 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This is your MP Minute. 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

0: Environment Canada has two yellow weather alerts in place for the region this morning. The yellow heat warning continues, and we have an air quality warning due to smoke from fires in northwestern Ontario. A mix of sun and cloud today with a 30% chance of showers. A high of 30 will feel like 33 with the Humidex. Good morning, I'm Richard Evans. Your complete three-day pinpoint weather details are coming up. A 42-year-old driver is facing multiple charges after a collision on Highway 401 in Cramie Township. Northumberland OPP say they received reports Sunday evening of a vehicle fleeing police and being driven dangerously eastbound on the highway before it was involved in a two-vehicle crash. Police say the driver fled into the wooded area but was later located and arrested. Charges include impaired driving, flight from police, dangerous operation, and failing to remain at the scene. Staying with policing, the OPP has joined the National 30 Forward Initiative aimed at improving opportunities for women in policing. The program encourages police services to increase the representation of women to 30% of uniformed officers. OPP says about 1,300 women currently serve in uniform, representing roughly 21.5% of its sworn members. Officials say the pledge also focuses on mentorship, leadership development, and removing barriers to career advancement. The unemployment rate in Belleville-Quinte West region moved lower in June. Stats Can says the area's seasonally adjusted three-month average unemployment rate fell to 6.7%, down from 7.5% in May. Nationally, Canada's unemployment rate was 6.5%. Stats Canada cautions that city-level figures are based on relatively small samples and can fluctuate from month to month. Camp Day returns to Tim Hortons today, raising money to help young people build confidence, resilience, and leadership skills. Former camper and counselor Victoria Somerville says she still keeps in touch with campers and counselors she met through the program.
1: I still stay in contact with a couple of them. And like university, I reconnected with two other people that I had met. And then as a counselor, I like fly out to Vancouver once a year to go see some of those counselors. So it's a very tight-knit community.
0: 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In sports, in last night's Major League Baseball All-Star Game, the American League beat the Nationals 4-0. Over in the WNBA, Washington beat Toronto 79-62. And in FIFA World Cup semifinal action, Spain beat France 2-0. England takes on Argentina today at 3 p.m. I'm Richard Evans. The next time you're scrolling through your phone, visit brightontoday.ca to see what Northumberland and Quinte West are talking about. Your complete three-day pinpoint weather details are coming up.
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0: Pinpoint Weather. Environment Canada has two yellow weather alerts in place for the region this morning. The heat warning continues throughout today. Temperatures in excess of 37 degrees could be felt in some areas today. And a yellow air quality warning also. Smoke from forest fires in northwestern Ontario is causing poor air quality today. Limit your time outdoors if possible. For today, a mix of sun and cloud, local smoke this morning and early this afternoon. A high of 32, feeling like 35 with the Humidex. For tonight, clear and a low of 19. For Thursday, a mix of sun and cloud with a 30% chance of showers, a high of 29. And for Friday, a return to sunshine and a high of 27. Right now, it's 26 degrees. Today's UV index is 9 or very high. 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
1: Good morning, I'm Richard Evans. Time for What's Good in Brighton, where we catch up with local newsmakers and people doing interesting things in the community. A couple of events are expected to draw some pretty big crowds over the next few days.
2: 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And in local sports, we have a few games today with the Brighton Minor Baseball League. The U13 Team 1 is going against the U13 Quinty West 1 at Don Ogden Park at 6:15 p.m. You can get all the details on these events and more at brightontoday.ca. Just click the 48 in the newsroom. I'm Brandon Rushton, and that's what's happening around town.
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1: Environment Canada has two yellow weather alerts in place for the region this morning. The heat warning continues throughout today. Temperatures in excess of 37 degrees could be felt in some areas today. And a yellow air quality warning also. Smoke from forest fires in northwestern Ontario is causing poor air quality today. Limit your time outdoors if possible. For today, a mix of sun and cloud, local smoke this morning and early this afternoon. A high of 32, feeling like 35 with the Humidex. For tonight, clear and a low of 19. For Thursday, a mix of sun and cloud with a 30% chance of showers, a high of 29. And for Friday, a return to sunshine and a high of 27. Right now, it's 26 degrees. Today's UV index is 9 or very high. 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
1: Good morning, I'm Richard Evans. Time for What's Good in Brighton, where we catch up with local newsmakers and people doing interesting things in the community.
2: On the way, Haldimand's town crier is preparing to take his booming voice to the world stage. Liam Craig will compete at the World Town Crier Championships in Chester, England this September. Craig says becoming a town crier started almost by accident after taking part in a Santa Claus parade in Bracebridge more than 25 years ago.
3: I've got three competitions, one in Amherstburg on August long weekend, then the following weekend in Bracebridge, and then we have the World Championships of Town Crying, which will be held in Chester, England the last week of September.
2: Craig represents Alderman Haldimand, Northumberland County, Ontario, and Canada at competitions across the country and around the world.
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with Bill Porter and the 70s, 80s, and more. I think the Cool Shack, you know, the Misting Shack, more popular than the Love Shack this time of year. Remember that? Do they still have that at Wonderland? I don't know if they ever put one of them anywhere else. I've seen some patios, actually, in my summer travels that have those misting stations. But I remember as a kid, as I did grow up, like about half an hour north of Canada's Wonderland in Newmarket, we used to go all the time, and they had that Coca-Cola Cool Zone, they called it. It was over by the Wild Beast wooden roller coaster there, and you'd walk through it, and it was like heaven. And it was just water spraying down on you by the koi fish and the bridge and stuff. So many memories coming back. Summer is for radio. You can create some memories this summer. We'll talk more about that next hour. Another location where you can fill out a ballot for Blue Jays tickets, barbecues, and cash. First, though, let's look at the answer to your impossible question for this morning. A recent behavioral economics study looked at what makes people spend more money than they plan to in grocery stores. What is it? And we learned earlier, it is not going in hungry, although that is never a good idea, right? It's never a good idea to shop on an empty stomach. We already know this. But this is an environmental factor, because I thought right away, well, we're spending more than we planned at grocery stores these days because the prices are ridiculous. So that's what I was going to go with, ridiculous prices, but it is something environmental. You know what the answer is? Background music. Background music. I wonder what background music makes you spend more money. Maybe you're grocery shopping right now. I don't know of any grocery stores, actually, that are open at this time of morning, but it'd be pretty cool, you know, if me talking about food was making you spend more because Oldies was on at your favorite grocery store. I don't know how this all works. I'm intrigued as to what music makes us spend more money. So maybe take some earplugs with you next time you go grocery shopping. I don't know. Somebody's out there. Rick Emmett, Triumph, the Oldies Morning Edition. Turn it up.

0: two Environment Canada weather alerts in place this morning. The yellow heat warning continues throughout the region today, and the yellow air quality warning has gone into effect this morning due to wildfires coming from northwestern Ontario. A mix of sun and cloud today, local smoke, a high of 30, feeling like 33 with the Humidex. Good morning, I'm Richard Evans. Your complete three-day pinpoint weather details are coming up. As just mentioned, an air quality warning has been issued for the region as wildfire smoke blankets the region. With the latest, here's Emily Chatwood.
1: Conditions were very hazy last night as smoke from northern wildfires moved into the region, many reports coming in of the smell of an old campfire. Local fire services received an uptick in calls reporting this smoke. We spoke with Brighton Fire Chief Gene Thompson, who had this explanation for the smoke.
2: The smoke in the air is not from any kind of local structure fire or anything. The smoke in the air is from the fires up north.
1: Older adults, pregnant people, young children, those with chronic health conditions, and people who work outdoors are considered most at risk and should avoid strenuous outdoor activity. Officials recommend keeping doors and windows closed when possible. In the newsroom, I'm Emily Chatwood.
0: Drivers in Trenton should prepare for road closures this week as Festival on the Bay gets underway. Quinty West says Dundas Street West will be closed between Division Street and Front Street from 6 a.m. Thursday, July 16th until 6 p.m. Saturday, July 18th, eastbound traffic will be detoured onto Division Street while westbound traffic will be rerouted to Front Street. Fraser Park Drive will remain closed because of the Trenton Trunk Sewer Project. The race for mayor in Quinty West has another candidate. The city says Dennis Flintoff filed nomination papers on July 13th to run for mayor in this fall's municipal election. Candidates have until 2 p.m. on August 21st to submit their nomination papers. Quinty West will release its final list of certificate candidates on August 24th after nominations close. Today is Camp Day at Tim Hortons, when proceeds from every hot or iced coffee sold help send young people to Tim Hortons Foundation camps. Victoria Somerville attended a camp as a youngster before returning as a counselor. She says it opened doors she never imagined.
3: Camp was like a place that I could really be myself and try all these new experiences. It was somewhere that like kind of motivated me and showed me that there's so much more to like my life than the circumstances I grew up in.
0: 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In sports, in last night's Major League Baseball All-Star Game, the American League beat the Nationals 4-0. Over in the WNBA, Washington beat Toronto 79-62. And in FIFA World Cup semifinal action, Spain beat France 2-0. England takes on Argentina today at 3 p.m. I'm Richard Evans. The next time you're scrolling through your phone, visit brightontoday.ca to see what Northumberland and Quinty West are talking about. Your complete three-day pinpoint weather details are coming up.
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0: Environment Canada has two yellow weather alerts in place for the region this morning. The heat warning continues throughout today. Temperatures in excess of 37 degrees could be felt in some areas today. And a yellow air quality warning also. Smoke from forest fires in northwestern Ontario is causing poor air quality today. Limit your time outdoors if possible. For today, a mix of sun and cloud, local smoke this morning and early this afternoon. A high of 32, feeling like 35 with the Humidex. For tonight, clear and a low of 19. For Thursday, a mix of sun and cloud with a 30% chance of showers, a high of 29. And for Friday, a return to sunshine and a high of 27. Right now, it's 24 degrees. Today's UV index is 8 or very high. 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
1: Good morning, I'm Richard Evans. Time for What's Good in Brighton, where we catch up with local newsmakers and people doing interesting things in the community. A couple of events are expected to draw some pretty big crowds over the next few days.
2: 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Whether you're stepping up to the microphone or cheering on friends from the audience, grab a seat, enjoy the performances, and soak up the welcoming atmosphere at the Great Maple in Campbellford. And in local sports, we have a few games today with the Brighton Minor Baseball League. The U13 Team 1 is going against the U13 Quinty West 1 at Don Ogden Park at 6:15 p.m. You can get all the details on these events and more at brightontoday.ca. Just click the 48 in the newsroom. I'm Brandon Rushton, and that's what's happening around town.
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2: Environment Canada has two yellow weather alerts in place for the region this morning. The heat warning continues throughout today. Temperatures in excess of 37 degrees could be felt in some areas today. And a yellow air quality warning also. Smoke from forest fires in northwestern Ontario is causing poor air quality today. Limit your time outdoors if possible. For today, a mix of sun and cloud, local smoke this morning and early this afternoon. A high of 32, feeling like 35 with the Humidex. For tonight, clear and a low of 19. For Thursday, a mix of sun and cloud with a 30% chance of showers, a high of 29. And for Friday, a return to sunshine and a high of 27. Right now, it's 24 degrees. Today's UV index is 8 or very high. 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
1: Good morning, I'm Richard Evans. Time for What's Good in Brighton, where we catch up with local newsmakers and people doing interesting things in the community.
2: Being a town crier is much more than putting a traditional outfit on and ringing a bell. Alnwick Haldeman town crier Liam Craig says every proclamation takes research, historical knowledge, and careful writing to connect the past with the present. He says that's especially true as he prepares a cry marking the Royal Canadian Legion's 100th anniversary.
3: When you do a proclamation for something like that, you have to go back and say, well, describe what life was like 100 years ago. And so you want to kind of set the stage that way and then move forward.
2: Craig says a good town cry tells a community's story while celebrating its history and people.
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1: Environment Canada has two yellow weather alerts in place for the region this morning. The heat warning continues throughout today. Temperatures in excess of 37 degrees could be felt in some areas today. And a yellow air quality warning also. Smoke from forest fires in northwestern Ontario is causing poor air quality today. Limit your time outdoors if possible. For today, a mix of sun and cloud, local smoke this morning and early this afternoon. A high of 32, feeling like 35 with the Humidex. For tonight, clear and a low of 19. For Thursday, a mix of sun and cloud with a 30% chance of showers, a high of 29. And for Friday, a return to sunshine and a high of 27. Right now, it's 24 degrees. Today's UV index is 8 or very high. 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

live here on Oldies, a song you may have had on a record back in the day. Lots of them here on Oldies, you probably did. The Oldies Morning Edition is on with Bill Porter, getting closer to the Oldies 9 to 5, no repeat workday, and a ton of variety for your Wednesday. Not as hot as yesterday, still hazy, still smoggy, still all of that wonderful stuff, but not as hot. So hopefully you can enjoy the day a little bit. Rosie O'Donnell, did you watch her talk show? Lots of people did religiously. It was quite successful. She's coming back this summer to fill in for Jimmy Kimmel as part of his summer holidays, so she'll be back on television. A lot of people asking, why did she quit? Her show was so successful. She just sort of left it in 2002. Lots of rumors swirled back then, but she says it's because she had $10 million in the bank. She says, quote, I already have that money, and if I think I need more, something's wrong with me. So yeah, she was just kind of like, I'm good. I've made lots of cash. I mean, she always could have taken a pay cut and carried on. That might have been tough to do, you know, maybe negotiate a lesser contract. I don't know. But maybe she'll do those, what were they, those koosh ball things that she used to slingshot into the crowd? I'm not sure if she's going to do that when she's filling in for Jimmy Kimmel or not. We'll just have to wait and see. Anyway, enjoy your Wednesday. Come on back. Join me tomorrow morning, starting at 6, the Oldies Morning Edition.

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0: 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Keeping you connected.
1: Drivers in Trenton should prepare for road closures this week as Festival on the Bay gets underway. Quinty West says Dundas Street West will be closed between Division Street and Front Street from 6 a.m. Thursday, July 16th until 6 p.m. Other road closures are in effect. Check our website for more information. The race for mayor in Quinty West is another candidate. The city says Dennis Flinthoff filed nomination papers on July 13th to run for mayor in this fall's municipal election. I'm Richard Evans. Everything that matters in Northumberland and Quinty West, you'll hear it here on Oldies 100.9. See it at brightontoday.ca.
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1: Today is Camp Day at Tim Hortons, when proceeds from every hot or iced coffee sold help send young people to Tim Hortons Foundation camps. 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A 42-year-old driver is facing multiple charges after a collision on Highway 401 in Cramby Township. Northumberland OPP say they received reports of a vehicle fleeing police. Multiple charges have been laid, including flight from police, dangerous operation, and failing to remain at the scene. I'm Richard Evans. Everything that matters in Northumberland and Quinte West, you'll hear it here on Oldies 100.9. 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
2: Another day of high heat plus smoky air. Good afternoon, I'm John Brenner. Your three-day pinpoint weather details are coming up. An air quality warning has been issued for Northumberland East and Quinte West region because of smoke from wildfires in northwestern Ontario. Alderman-Wake Haldeman's town crier is preparing to take his booming voice to the world stage.
3: I've got three competitions, one in Amherstburg on August long weekend, then the following weekend in Bracebridge, and then we have the World Championships of Town Crying, which will be held in Chester, England, the last week of September.
2: Liam Craig says becoming a town crier started almost by accident after taking part in a Santa Claus parade in Bracebridge more than 25 years ago. Ontario Provincial Police are renewing a commitment to increase the number of women in policing. The OPP has officially signed the 30 Forward Pledge, a Canadian initiative that encourages police services to work toward women making up 30% of uniform officers. Drivers in Trenton should prepare for road closures as Festival on the Bay gets underway. Dundas Street West will be closed tomorrow from 6 in the morning until 6 at night between Division Street and Front Street. Saturday, eastbound traffic will be detoured on Division Street while westbound traffic is rerouted to Front. Fraser Park Drive remains closed because of the Trenton Trunk Sewer Project. Today is Camp Day at Tim Hortons. Money raised from every hot or iced coffee drink sold helps to send young people to Tim Hortons Foundation camps. In sports, Kodiak's Major Series Lacrosse resumes tomorrow in Brampton, where Coburg plays the Excelsiors. Argentina plays England this afternoon in a FIFA World Cup semifinal match. With the All-Star Game complete, Major League Baseball teams are returning to regular season play, including the Blue Jays, who are home this Friday to begin a weekend series with the White Sox. The next WNBA Toronto Tempo game is Friday on home court with the Atlanta Dream. Oldies three-day pinpoint weather details are coming up.
4: 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A new way for news. It's what Brighton is talking about.
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2: Pinpoint Weather. Oldies 100.9. Brighton's three-day forecast. East Northumberland and Quinte West are under a heat and air quality warning because of forest fire smoke from northwestern Ontario. Widespread smoke will continue this afternoon and tonight before dispersing near midnight. Tonight's low 18. Sunny tomorrow, then turning cloudy in the afternoon with the risk of a late afternoon thunderstorm. Thursday's high 29, 32 humidex. Sunny Friday, the high 27. Cloudy Saturday with a chance of showers, the high 27. Right now, it's 26. I'm John Brenner with Oldies Breaking and Local News.
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7: Oldies 100.9, Brighton's three-day forecast. East Northumberland and Quinte West are under a heat and air quality warning because of forest fire smoke from northwestern Ontario. Widespread smoke will continue this afternoon and tonight before dispersing near midnight. Tonight's low 18. Sunny tomorrow, then turning cloudy in the afternoon with the risk of a late afternoon thunderstorm. Thursday's high 29, 32 Humidex. Sunny Friday, the high 27. Cloudy Saturday with a chance of showers, the high 27. I'm John Brenner with Oldies Breaking and Local News.
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1: Hey, it's York Bellsmith here with you. It is Tim Hortons Camp Day today, and that includes right here in Brighton. That is 100% of the proceeds from every hot and iced coffee sold today go to Tim Hortons Foundation Camps. I'm assuming, and it's just maybe an assumption, more iced coffee will be sold today with our yellow heat warning in effect. But nonetheless, the most important part is the money going to the Tim Hortons Foundation Camps. You know what? Really cool history here. The very first Camp Day began in Atlanta, Canada in 1987. 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Drop by Tim Hortons. Hey, it's lunchtime. Why not drop by and then grab yourself a coffee or an iced coffee and help send a kid to camp?
0: It's a totally easy lunch.
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1: Hey, it's York Bellsmith here once again. Tim Hortons Camp Day continues right here in Brighton. Did you know that Tim Hortons Foundation Camps have supported nearly 350 young people over its history? And they've done so with days like today, Tim Hortons Camp Day, where 100% of the proceeds from every hot and iced coffee go to the Tim Hortons Foundation Camps. And that's every coffee. So even if you're grabbing like one of the boxes of coffees to take to the office, give everybody that afternoon coffee break, that coffee sale counts too and goes to help send kids to camp. By the way, last year's Camp Day, just last year alone, raised more than $13 million. That's $13 million in a single day. And again, that money going to help youth from underserved communities build confidence, leadership, and life skills. Still lots of time today to come down, grab yourself a hot coffee or an iced coffee, and help send a kid to camp.
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1: All right, one more time with you. It is York here. It is Tim Hortons Camp Day right here in Brighton and across the country for that matter. Every dollar, 100% of the proceeds from every hot and iced coffee sold today goes to the Tim Hortons Foundation camps. I mentioned this earlier last hour. It's got a cool history because the first Camp Day actually built a children's camp. It was in Atlanta, Canada in 1987. Tim Hortons owners there donated a full day's sales to help build a children's camp in Nova Scotia. So just absolutely an incredible start. Since expanding nationally in 1991, Camp Day has raised more than $275 million for youth programming. And this is with your support as well. And your support comes simply in the form of dropping by, grabbing a hot or an iced coffee, and your donation is made on your behalf. Come on in. It's going all day today. Grab something for the office as well. Help raise even more money to help underserved community kids go to camp. Let's send a kid to camp today. It's Tim Hortons Camp Day 2026.
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2: 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I'm John Brenner. 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

this afternoon and tonight before dispersing near midnight. Tonight's low 18. Sunny tomorrow, then turning cloudy in the afternoon with the risk of a late afternoon thunderstorm. Thursday's high 29, 32 Humidex. Sunny Friday, the high 27. Cloudy Saturday with a chance of showers, the high 27. I'm John Brenner with Oldies Breaking and Local News.

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1: Once again, Northumberland is facing unhealthy outdoor conditions. In addition to heat, smoke from forest fires in northwestern Ontario is widespread. So stay with Oldies 100.9 this afternoon for the latest air quality reports. You'll also hear how Allanwake Haldimand Town Crier Liam Craig is going international. From our community calendar, Vinyl Grooves is tonight's feature performer at Brighton Concerts in the Park at Memorial Park. Showtime is 6:30. I'm John Brenner. Everything that matters in Northumberland and Quinte West, you'll hear it here on Oldies 100.9 and see it at brightontoday.ca.
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1: Oldies 100.9, Brighton's three-day forecast. East Northumberland and Quinte West are under a heat and air quality warning because of forest fire smoke from northwestern Ontario. Widespread smoke will continue this afternoon and tonight before dispersing near midnight. Tonight's low 18. Sunny tomorrow, then turning cloudy in the afternoon with the risk of a late afternoon thunderstorm. Thursday's high 29, 32 Humidex. Sunny Friday, the high 27. Cloudy Saturday with a chance of showers, the high 27. 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
1: Smoke is widespread in eastern Northumberland and Quinte West, so stay with us this afternoon for the latest air quality updates. 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I'm John Brenner. Everything that matters in Northumberland and Quinte West, you'll hear it here on Oldies 100.9 and see it at brightontoday.ca.
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Oldies 100.9, Brighton's three-day forecast. East Northumberland and Quinte West are under a heat and air quality warning because of forest fire smoke from northwestern Ontario. Widespread smoke will continue this afternoon and tonight before dispersing near midnight. Tonight's low 18. Sunny tomorrow, then turning cloudy in the afternoon with the risk of a late afternoon thunderstorm. Thursday's high 29, 32 humidex. Sunny Friday, the high 27. Cloudy Saturday with a chance of showers, the high 27. 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

0: widespread smoke dispersing near midnight, then clear. Winds becoming light this evening at a low of 18. Good afternoon. I'm Brandon Rushton. Your complete three-day pinpoint weather details are coming up. Provincial police are investigating after a staff member was assaulted at Warkworth Institution. Northumberland OPP say the incident happened shortly after 5 p.m. on July 10th, when an inmate allegedly assaulted a staff member inside the medium security federal institution. The investigation remains ongoing. More information is available at brightontoday.ca. The race for mayor in Quincy West has another candidate. Dennis Flintoff filed nominations papers on July 13th to run for mayor in this fall municipal election. Candidates have until 2 p.m. on August 21st to submit their nomination papers. Quincy West will release its full final list of certified candidates on August 24th after nominations close. Cultivate Festival is inviting the community to another free night of live music this week in Port Hope. The Road to Cultivate concert series continues Thursday from 6 until 8 p.m. in Memorial Park with Canadian nine-piece band Tell It to Sweeney. The evening also includes a community drum circle hosted by SOM, Sounds of the Next Generation. Being a town crier is much more than putting on a traditional outfit and ringing a bell. Olneck Haldeman Town Crier Liam Craig says every proclamation takes research, historical knowledge, and careful writing to connect the past with the present. He says that's especially true as he prepares a cry marking the Royal Canadian Legion's 100th anniversary.
1: When you do a proclamation for something like that, you have to go back and say, well, describe what life was like 100 years ago. And so you want to kind of set the stage that way and then move forward.
0: Craig says a good town cry tells a community's story while celebrating its history and people. In sports, Argentina plays England this afternoon in a FIFA World Cup semifinals match. With the All-Star Game complete, Major League Baseball teams are returning to a major season play, including the Jays, who are home this Friday to begin a weekend series with the White Sox. The next WNBA Toronto Tempo game is Friday on home court with Atlanta Dream. The next time you're scrolling through your phone, visit brightontoday.ca and see what Northumberland and Quincy West are talking about. I'm Brandon Rushton, and your complete three-day pinpoint weather details are coming up.
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0: A yellow warning due to air quality has been added to the current yellow warning for extreme heat. Smoke from wildfires is causing very poor air quality and reduced visibility on top of temperatures into the 30s and humidex values into the 40s. Officials advise limiting time outdoors today and staying hydrated. Tonight, widespread smoke dispersing near midnight. Then it's going to be clear and then a low of 18. Tomorrow, it's going to be sunny in the morning and early in the afternoon. Then a mix of sun and clouds with a good chance of showers late in the afternoon. Risk of a thunderstorm and wind slowing down. We're going to have a high of 29 and a humidex of 32. Friday, it's going to be sunny with a high of 27. I'm Brandon Rushton with Brighton's breaking and local news.
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10: Pinpoint weather. A yellow warning due to air quality has been added to the current yellow warning for extreme heat. Smoke from wildfires is causing very poor air quality and reduced visibility on top of temperatures into the 30s and Humidex values into the 40s. Officials advise limiting time outdoors today and staying hydrated. Tonight, widespread smoke dispersing near midnight. Then it's going to be clear and then a low of 18. Tomorrow, it's going to be sunny in the morning and early in the afternoon. Then a mix of sun and clouds with a good chance of showers late in the afternoon. Risk of a thunderstorm and wind slowing down. We're going to have a high of 29 and a Humidex of 32. Friday, it's going to be sunny with a high of 27. I'm Brandon Rushton with Brighton's Breaking and Local News.

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0: Let's go. We're doubling down on greatness. Two massive hits, one legendary name. This is a summer double. On Oldies 100.9.

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1: Good afternoon, it's Eric here. Glad to have you along. Hope you're staying inside today. They're recommending don't spend too much time outdoors because not only is there a heat warning, it's very hot out there as it has been all week, but also there is an air quality warning. I'm sure if you look out the window, you will see that it's a little different out there today. It's from the wildfire smoke here in the province. Air quality is not ideal. Try to spend time indoors, which is a shame because it's summertime and summer is for radio. And we're giving away an amazing prize pack, including a barbecue, Toronto Blue Jays tickets, and $500 cash. And you can sign up down at Brighton Public Library. 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

0: widespread smoke dispersing near midnight, then clear. Wind becoming light this evening and a low of 18. Good evening, I'm Brandon Rushton. Your complete three-day pinpoint weather details are coming up. A 42-year-old driver is facing multiple charges after a collision on Highway 401 in Crammy Township. Northumberland OPP say they've received reports Sunday evening of a vehicle fleeing police and being driven dangerously eastbound on the highway before it was involved in a two-vehicle crash. Police say the driver fled into a wooded area but was later located and arrested. Charges included impaired driving, flight from police, dangerous operation, and failing to remain at the scene. Drivers in Trenton should prepare for road closures this week as Festival on the Bay gets underway. Quinty West says Dundas Street West will be closed between Division Street and Front Street from 6 a.m. Thursday, July 16th until 6 p.m. Fraser Park Drive will remain closed because of the Trenton Trunk Sewer Project. The unemployment rate in the Belleville-Quinty West region moved lower in June. Statistics Canada says the area's seasonal adjusted three-month average unemployment rate fell to 6.7%, down from 7.5% in May. Nationally, Canada's unemployment rate was 6.5%. Alnick Haldeman's town crier is preparing to take his booming voice to the world stage. Liam Craig will compete at the World Town Crier Championships in Chester, England this September, following competitions in Amherstburg and Bracebridge later this summer. Craig says becoming a town crier started almost by accident after taking part in a Santa Claus parade in Bracebridge more than 25 years ago.
1: I've got three competitions, one in Amherstburg on August long weekend, then the following weekend in Bracebridge, and then we have the World Championships of Town Crying, which will be held in Chester, England, the last week of September.
0: Craig represents Alnick Haldeman, Northumberland County, Ontario, and Canada at competitions across the country and around the world. In sports, Argentina plays England this afternoon in a FIFA World Cup semifinals match. With the All-Star Game complete, Major League Baseball teams are returning to a major season play, including the Jays, who are home this Friday to begin a weekend series with the White Sox. The next WNBA Toronto Tempo game is Friday on home court with Atlanta Dream. The next time you're scrolling through your phone, visit brightontoday.ca and see what Northumberland and Quinty West are talking about. I'm Brandon Rushton, and your complete three-day pinpoint weather details are coming up.
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5: Canada's S&P/TSX Composite Index and the major U.S. indexes closed higher today, supported by gains in financial and real estate stocks after the Bank of Canada left its benchmark interest rate unchanged, while softer-than-expected U.S. producer inflation and solid corporate earnings boosted expectations the Federal Reserve will remain on hold and lifted investor sentiment. The S&P/TSX Composite Index was up 96 points at 35,416. In New York, the Dow Jones Industrial Average was up 150 points at 52,658. The S&P 500 Index was up 29 points at 7,572, while the NASDAQ Composite was up 162 points at 26,269. The Canadian dollar traded for 71.2 cents U.S. The crude oil contract was up $1.17 at $79.85 per barrel, and the gold contract was down $5 at $4,064 an ounce. Your oldies pinpoint weather is next.
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10: Pinpoint Weather.
0: A yellow air quality warning is now in effect. Smoke from wildfires is causing very poor air quality and reduced visibility on top of temperatures into the 30s and humidex values into the 40s. Officials advise limiting time outdoors today and staying hydrated. Tonight, widespread smoke dispersing near midnight. Then it's going to be clear and a low of 18. Tomorrow, it's going to be sunny in the morning and early in the afternoon. Then a mix of sun and clouds with a good chance of showers late in the afternoon. Risk of a thunderstorm and wind slowing down. We're going to have a high of 29 and a humidex of 32. Friday, it's going to be sunny with a high of 27. I'm Brandon Rushton with Brighton's Breaking and Local News.
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1: Good afternoon. It's Eric here. If you are not on the dating market, well, good for you. This

0: interesting and makes you seem great and all that. I'm sure you are great. But you know what I'm saying? Like it really hypes you up a little bit, and then it pairs you with one person every week, and it even plans out dates for you. Oh, like, come on. That's just a little creepy, don't you think? I don't want a computer planning out a date for me, but this is what the kids are enjoying. Apparently, it's very popular on college campuses, and it's such a shame. And it seems young people who have grown up on social media, they don't mind kind of relinquishing all that stuff to a computer, which is a shame. Hopefully that goes away. But anyway, it's called Ditto if you want to check it out.
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12: Pinpoint Weather. A yellow air quality warning is now in effect. Smoke from wildfires is causing very poor air quality and reduced visibility on top of temperatures into the 30s and humidex values into the 40s. Officials advise limiting time outdoors today and staying hydrated. Tonight, widespread smoke dispersing near midnight. Then it's going to be clear and a low of 18. Tomorrow, it's going to be sunny in the morning and early in the afternoon. Then a mix of sun and clouds with a good chance of showers late in the afternoon. Risk of a thunderstorm and wind slowing down. We're going to have a high of 29 and a humidex of 32. Friday, it's going to be sunny with a high of 27. I'm Brandon Rushton with Brighton's Breaking and Local News.
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0: Widespread smoke dispersing near midnight, then clear. Winds becoming light this evening at a low of 18. Good evening, I'm Brandon Rushton. Your complete three-day pinpoint weather details are coming up. Provincial police are investigating after a staff member was assaulted at Warkworth Institution. Northumberland OPP say the incident happened shortly after 5 p.m. on July 10th, when an inmate allegedly assaulted a staff member inside the medium security federal institution. The investigation remains ongoing. More information is available at brightontoday.ca. The race for mayor in Quincy West has another candidate. Dennis Flintoff filed nominations papers on July 13th to run for mayor in this fall municipal election. Candidates have until 2 p.m. on August 21st to submit their nomination papers. Quincy West will release its full final list of certified candidates on August 24th after nominations close. Cultivate Festival is inviting the community to another free night of live music this week in Port Hope. The Road to Cultivate concert series continues Thursday from 6 until 8 p.m. in Memorial Park with Canadian nine-piece band Tell It to Sweeney. The evening also includes a community drum circle hosted by SOM, Sounds of the Next Generation. Being a town crier is much more than putting on a traditional outfit and ringing a bell. Olnick Haldeman town crier Liam Craig says every proclamation takes research, historical knowledge, and careful writing to connect the past with the present. He says that's especially true as he prepares a cry marking the Royal Canadian Legion's 100th anniversary.
1: When you do a proclamation for something like that, you have to go back and say, well, describe what life was like 100 years ago. And so you want to kind of set the stage that way and then move forward.
0: Craig says a good town cry tells a community's story while celebrating its history and people. In sports, Argentina plays England this afternoon in a FIFA World Cup semifinals match. With the All-Star Game complete, Major League Baseball teams are returning to a major season play, including the Jays, who are home this Friday to begin a weekend series with the White Sox. The next WNBA Toronto Tumble game is Friday on home court with Atlanta Dream. The next time you're scrolling through your phone, visit brightontoday.ca and see what Northumberland and Quincy West are talking about. I'm Brandon Rushton, and your complete three-day pinpoint weather details are coming up.
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0: Pinpoint Weather. A yellow air quality warning is now in effect. Smoke from wildfires is causing very poor air quality and reduced visibility on top of temperatures into the 30s and humidex values into the 40s. Officials advise limiting time outdoors today and staying hydrated. Tonight, widespread smoke dispersing near midnight. Then it's going to be clear and a low of 18. Tomorrow, it's going to be sunny in the morning and early in the afternoon. Then a mix of sun and clouds with a good chance of showers late in the afternoon. Risk of a thunderstorm and wind slowing down. We're going to have a high of 29 and a humidex of 32. Friday, it's going to be sunny with a high of 27. I'm Brandon Rushton with Brighton's Breaking and Local News.
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4: A yellow air quality warning is now in effect. Smoke from wildfires is causing very poor air quality and reduced visibility on top of temperatures into the 30s and humidex values into the 40s. Officials advise limiting time outdoors today and staying hydrated. Tonight, widespread smoke dispersing near midnight. Then it's going to be clear and a low of 18. Tomorrow, it's going to be sunny in the morning and early in the afternoon. Then a mix of sun and clouds with a good chance of showers late in the afternoon. Risk of a thunderstorm and wind slowing down. We're going to have a high of 29 and a humidex of 32. Friday, it's going to be sunny with a high of 27. I'm Brendan Rushton with Brighton's Breaking and

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4: A yellow air quality warning is now in effect. Smoke from wildfires is causing very poor air quality and reduced visibility on top of temperatures into the 30s and humidex values into the 40s. Officials advise limiting time outdoors today and staying hydrated. Tonight, widespread smoke dispersing near midnight. Then it's going to be clear and a low of 18. Tomorrow, it's going to be sunny in the morning and early in the afternoon. Then a mix of sun and clouds with a good chance of showers late in the afternoon. Risk of a thunderstorm and wind slowing down. We're going to have a high of 29 and a humidex of 32. Friday, it's going to be sunny with a high of 27. I'm Brandon Rushton with Brighton's Breaking and Local News.
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